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0: What's up, everybody? This is Shirley Sky. Guess what I listen to? Groove FM, baby. Say I'm the people on music, man. And you need to be listening to it, too. That's right.
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0: 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And I want to introduce to you this afternoon. They're going to lead us in a worship medley, then they'll have us sit down. But let's welcome this afternoon the Golden Lights.
1: On nous dit béni soit l'Éternel. 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Gloire à Jésus. Gloire à Jésus.
2: For the English-speaking folks, I just say, bless the name of the Lord. Come on, put your hands together. Give God some praise. Up in this place, He is worthy to be praised. Hallelujah. Hallelujah. Hallelujah. Are you ready to praise God tonight?
1: Est-ce que nous parions pour nous louer, bon Dieu? Est-ce que nous parions pour nous louer, bon Dieu?

0: This is what we've trained for, people. Omega incursion.
1: Where?
0: Everywhere.
1: Hold them to their grave!
2: It's about time.
1: Let's finish this.

Ask Zorro, what's it take to run a business? A stock shop? Gear that's near? Eyes on supplies? While you're busy getting through the day, Zorro is busy getting you ready for the next. Whether it's the supplies you use all the time, or the exact tools you need for your job to succeed, Zorro has hardworking supplies for hardworking people. And Zorro will deliver most orders in 1 to 2 business days. Zorro.com, tools, parts, and supplies for your business.